wing to the music when the Def Jam is here. Deaf boys kicking it, so have no fear. Dance to the music when you hear the bells ring. We're gonna make you swing.

The horse thinks. The sheep thinks. The cow thinks. The dog thinks. The fish doesn't think. The fish is mute. Expressionless. The fish doesn't think.